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Our next artist, Devotosh De, accompanying on the tabla, Tarun Roy. 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